If you had one shot, one opportunity to seize everything you ever wanted, one moment that you captured.

Oh yeah, let me hear you sing it. 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Yeah, check it out one time. You know it's for real. Been trash from Kiwan and set. Getting biz, come on.

colors of the rainbow. 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Respect yourself and you never miss your aim. If you show

for happiness has never ended. But the gates of Eden will ever be closed for those conquistadors who are only hungry for power and might. Because the real El Dorado isn't made out of diamonds and gold. It's the immortal yearning for peace, love, and understanding in the hearts of everyone.